0: 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This is the Super Clean Dream Machine with your host, Hans Prisma. And now for the next 3 hours, let the music speak.
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great to have you with me tonight on Sunday. I am your host, Stefan. Fitting to me being on an excursion, we take some longer recordings tonight for a change. 5 tracks only, all of them more than 10 minutes in length, of course with cool sounds. We are getting started by a recent single release by Uwe Rechtze, New Dimensions. Uwe has put out quite a number of new songs recently. This is one of them.

storytelling on this long runner by Uwe Rechtse named New Dimensions. You will find this song over at his Bandcamp page and many, many more. We stay in Germany for our next musical guest being Uwe Zaher from Cologne. He's better known under his moniker Brainwork for melodic electronic music. Hypnos is the title of his last album so far, carrying only 3 tracks of more than 50 minutes. For tonight, I picked the shortest of them with Mantra.

beautiful harmonics with ARPS taken from Hypnos by Brainwork. For more information, check out his release over at Q Records Shop.

More great music from Germany is up with the release by Matthias Lehmann. Here we have his album Autumn Rhapsody, which got released about 1 year ago. It features five tracks between 10 and 23 minutes, being the final one of his Four Seasons series. From the bunch, you are listening to the song Break Through the Fog, Part 1.

Nice Build Up and Release, composed by Matthias Lehmann, available on Autumn Rhapsody. As his other seasons, this one is available over at his Bandcamp page. Over to England, where we meet our next guest, well known for serving longer tracks, Ivan Black. His album Dreams Less Sweet was released a week ago as self-release. Five of the eight tracks, easily breaking the 10 minutes mark, so a lot of music for little money. For tonight I plucked a certain ratio for your listening pleasure.

and relaxing at the same time. Music by Ivan Black to be found on Dreamsless Suite. Bandcamp is your friend again. Visit the pages of Ivan Black for this and more of his releases. So we are near the end of the show already, with our final guest being Cousin Silas once again, this time in a collaboration with Øystein Jørgensen, an album titled Symbiotic, which only consists of one track of more than 1 hour of playtime. Hence you only get an excerpt from this one, a nice bite from Symbiotic. Okay folks, that's all the long play songs I could cram into only 60 minutes of a show. I hope you enjoyed your stay and will be back for more and completely different reads soon. Until then, take care, stay or be safe, and continue listening to great ambient and electronic music like what we have as Closer tonight for you, being Symbiotic by Cousin Silas and Øystein Jørgensen. Good night one and all.

thanks for sneaking into a new Sunday with me, Stefan. I get the impression that the world is turning darker nowadays, so tonight I give you and me some peace. Namely in form of cool ambient music to listen to, like our starter tonight being the great Robert Rich. Space Camp was recorded for the 50th anniversary of Stars End, a cool radio show over in Philadelphia. 10 tracks plus an album mix to be found on this release, the pick for tonight being Gradient 12.

deep into his sound here. The music by Robert Rich on Space Camp. As most of tonight's music, you will find this album on Bandcamp, on the pages of Robert Rich, of course.

stay on the American continent for our next guest, who is Alters from the wonderful Ottawa in Canada. Also a recent release showing up with Echo Bloom, which is a compositional successor to his Ultraviolet. There are 8 captivating tracks to be found on this album, between 4 and 7 minutes in length. Tonight we are listening to the song named Residual Vector Drift.

It really does feel like a sound drift to me. Here we had Altos and his Echo Bloom, again to be found on Bandcamp, this one on the pages of Altos. On we go to the European continent, where we revisit the Electronic Sex Festival from a few weeks ago. This is the live album from the concert by Stefan Erbe, which he titled Lemgo Live on EC Festival. And you will find all the beautiful songs played at the festival, 13 in total, which also include a fitting one for tonight, which got played as an encore that day, All the Stars.

happy little piece of a night sky given to us by Stefan Erbe on Lemgo Live on EC Festival. Visit Stefan's Bandcamp page to get hold of this concert journey.

from Germany to Sweden, where we meet Conny Olivetti once again with a fresh release of his. The album is titled A Longing for Rural Peace, very fitting for this edition's motto. It contains 9 tracks, piling up to about 52 minutes of sonic explorations, whereof you are listening to The Waterfront right now.

When the mystery gets hold of you, put into sound by Connie Olivetti on A Longing for Rural Peace. Where to fetch this one? Right, over at Connie's Bandcamp pages as Name Your Price Offer. We travel even further to the north, up to Iceland, the original home of our musical friend Ótal. Only a week ago he released his album Fjör there, featuring field recordings of wildlife and more. It serves only 6 tracks, having a total runtime of about 40 minutes though. And the song I picked for tonight, apology for my tongue twisting, is Dögfra Skafi.

with some unnatural experience taken from Fjodor by Icelandish composer Otal. Visit his Bandcamp pages to enjoy the complete set of cool tracks. Back over to the States, so with a duo this time, Peter Phippen and Eric the Taylor. So flute meets synth on their collaboration album 2 by Twilight, and they do so in 10 tracks ranging from 4 to 12 minutes with organically composed music. As a teaser for this great album, here comes a thoughtful approach.

felt brightening to me, composed by Peter Phippen and Eric the Taylor, taken from 2 by Twilight. This is a project record release, so you will find it on their pages over at Bandcamp.

back to Germany once more with the album Silent Running by Volker Rapp. Introduced on Sunday 3 weeks ago, here comes the second teaser for this interesting album. This time, of course, a bit more serene, but a very cool listen for sure. And quite a mouthful of a title. The Arx, Berkshire, Valley Forge, Sequoia and Mojave.

quite a story in its own to be found on Silent Running by Volker Rapp. This is a Cyclical Dreams release. Visit their website or Bandcamp shop for more joy. The last two entries for tonight ship via the Cousin Sealers Emporium community. First of them being the compilation The Four States of Matter, Liquid Volume 1. It's a 23-track thick release which comes for a very low price to fetch. From those I grabbed the song by Ian Craig tonight, which is Liquid Heaven.

contribution by Ian Craig to the compilation The Four States of Matter Liquid Volume 1, as mentioned, released via Cousin Silas Emporium and therefore via their Bandcamp pages. The second of those compilations closes this edition of Sunday, or rather, one of its tracks. The name of the album is Cousin Silas and Friends, Volume 9, Part 10. On there you will find a dozen collaborations led by Cousin Silas himself with guests. The track that caught me most is the collaboration with Raymond Sanchez, Grados Internubes. Okay, folks, that's all the peace I could serve you in tonight's relaxing ride. I hope you enjoyed your stay and will be back for more and completely different treats soon. Until then, take care, stay or be safe, and continue to listen to fine ambient and electronic music. Like you will get as closer for this edition, where we are listening to Grados Internubes by Cousin Silas and Ramon Sanchez. Good night, one and all.

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Tonight we embark once again on a journey through easier soundscapes and harmony for change. We launch tonight's show with a fantastic collaboration between Blue Tech and Encounters. 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From the given three tracks, we dive into the track Open Mind in its Earth Mix.

just started daydreaming with Blue Tech and Encounters from Within Their Earth Resonance. 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Up next, we have two back-to-back tracks from German composer Thomas Lemmer. Dreamscapes 2 is his recent album, released earlier this month. Here we have a really calm endeavor of Thomas' musical world, and we start off the journey with his track The Stillness of What Once Was.

sunk into Among the Stars We Fade, from the album Dreamscapes 2 by Thomas Lemmer. You can find these beautiful tracks via the Sign Music link provided at sunday.de.

Let's head down under to Australia again to catch up with our good musical friend, Jim Ottaway. His album Treasures of Light is filled with radiant electronic textures and deserves more play for sure. Tonight we are listening to his wonderful track, Climbing Rainbows.

uplifting light and sound by Jim Hodaway, taken from his Treasures of Light. Check out Jim's official website to explore more from this fine album and others.

next on our playlist is the project Elyon once again with his album MMM, the Third Millennium. It got released on Distant Landing Records, which is Michael's self-run new label. Quite a number of shorties to be found on this 18-track.

Falling Stars from the recently released album MMM by Elyon, which is available directly through Distant Landing Records. Give him a visit after the show.

We fly over to Norway for composer Sverre Knut Johansson with his Earth From Above, an album that got released on the famous Spotted Peccary label, serving fine electronic music with heart. It is a 12-track release featuring Sverre's style of orchestrated compositions. From his nature and space-inspired album Earth From Above, here is Flying Birds.

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Some weeks ago, his single Healing got released with his Toy Robot Records label. Some short and relaxing track this is, so it comes as a double. 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

So we are back on the other side. That is Australia again with the well-known project Deep Space. His album The Atlas Sector is about to be released just next Friday, September 11. It will bear about 20 tracks, mostly of ambient nature, with some exceptions, like the track you are getting to hear now, which is Atlas Minor.

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Head over to Deep Space or Project Record's Bandcamp pages to look out for this release. Another release due next Friday is next with a collaboration by Dino Pacifici and Daniel Leuven. The Continuum Experience is the title of the album, featuring 10 new tracks of theirs. From the bunch, I picked the title track as teaser. 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

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Check out Dino Pacifici's website or Daniel Löwen's SoundCloud to discover more of their work. Another double feature for you coming up, this time by Polish artist Jabberman. The tracks are taken from the deluxe edition of his album Never Ending Void, released via Petroglyph Music. We start with So Close to Over.

Thank God We Are Not Forever, from the album Never Ending Void Deluxe Edition. Once released, you can pick up this release directly on Javaman's or Petroglyph Music's Bandcamp pages. And with that, my dear friends, we are closing in on the end of tonight's show. Our final track for this edition comes in by UK producer Globalar. We already visit his wonderfully titled album Love Letter to a Lost World, whereof we dive in to the sound of his somniferous ideal. Okay, folks, that's all the fine tuning I could shoulder in tonight's pleasure ride. I hope you enjoyed your stay and will be back for more and completely different treats soon. Until next time, stay safe, take care, and keep listening deeply to fine ambient and electronic music, like you will find your peace in our closing track, which is Somniferous Ideal by Globalar. Good night, one and all.

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1: by Schoolerman. We're going to start off this with DIN 96. No, yeah, 96. It's always difficult to get those English numbers. Blue Tech, and the album is called Petite Constellations, and the track, A Study in Vapors.

Wonderful modular electronic music, and this was by Blue Tack. Now we come to the brand new album of Jerome Froese. It took him a few years to get this one done, Sunsets in Stereo, but man, is this a good album. And the first track is called Hope.

Wonderful new release by Jerome Fraser, and the album is called Sunset in Stereo. Now we go to England, and we go over to John Christian, Soil Invictus. We'll listen to a nice long track, 9 minutes, and that one is called Pacific.

slowly fading out, Soul Invictus, and that was by John Christian. And now we go to the brand new album of Harald Grooskopf, and he made a new album with the title Glitches Brew. We're going to listen to the very first track of this album, and that has the title Leisure Life.

Might I say that it reminds me at times a little bit of So Weit, So Gut, his, perhaps his most famous track that he ever did. But this was from the brand new album, Glitch's Brew. And now we go over to a sampler from Schallwelle. And Schallwelle is an organization in Germany that promotes electronic music. This is Die Welt der Pflanzen, the world of plants. We're going to listen to a track that is done by Jim Ottaway, Ancient Rainforest.

It's a wonderful sampler, this World of Plants, and some really cool musicians on this. Hearn, Adeptus Mechanicus, Wiesenberg, Klangraum, Gotax, Talk to Ghosts, Hyolise, a lot of guys. And really, really cool album. If you want to have a good insight of what's going on Germany on electronic music, get it. Now it's time for A Ray of Light, and that is the brand new album by Sequential Legenda. Sequential Legenda makes music that is highly, highly inspired by the music of early Schulze, and you can hear that, but he has done a fantastic job with this album. It really, really also has his own sound and feel to it. Listen to A Ray of Light, and the track we're going to play, Stellar Energy Portal.

The track of this album is more than 20 minutes long, and the album only has three tracks, which are all really long. So I'm not going to play the entire track. You got a good impression of what this fantastic album means. We go over now to a castle full of secrets, and that is made by Nautilus. And Nautilus uses a lot of guitars in his electronic music. We're going to listen to track number one, and that is Twilight in Wonderland.

Wonderful music by Nautilus, and it's a little bit like Pink Floyd-y music. I like that. I like that a lot. The last track we're going to listen to is by Purge, and this album was made by Matthew Stringer and John Christian. Tall Stories. Really cool album. Fantastic music. And we're going to listen to Botanique, and that is part number two. This concludes this week's episode of Dreamscape Radio. Tune in next week for a new edition. My name is Ron Boats, and I wish you all a good week and goodbye.

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My name is Ron Boats, and finally, a new Dreamscape Radio. And we start off with the new album of Patrick Cosmos. The album is called The Concert, and we are going to listen to the track The Return of the Star Dancer.